0: thank you for joining me for tonight's edition of Hard Drive XL. I'm your host, Lou Brutus. Andy Black of Black Veil Brides is back tonight as my featured artist of the week. 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Plus, we will hear from Corey Taylor of Slipknot via the Hard Drive Archive. Elsewhere on the program, Pinball is the subject of It Came From The Web. We will look at reality TV with the Rant and Poetry Corner salutes bicycling. Screen Time tonight, going to be featuring films with the late, great James Earl Jones, best known as the voice of Darth Vader. He passed away on this day 2 years ago. Oh, and we are also going to hit the birthday of Sam Carter of Architects. Not a bad night.
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9: 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Later this month, they begin the Taste of Chaos tour with Hollywood Undead. 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
2: It was 2 years ago today, the great James Earl Jones passed away at the age of 93. Best known as the voice of Darth Vader, he was a phenomenal actor in many films, including his debut in 1964 in Stanley Kubrick's Dr. Strangelove. This is a black and white comedy about nuclear war. This is one of the darkest comedies ever made. You get Peter Sellers, George C. Scott, Sterling Hayden, Keenan Wynn, Slim Pickens, and a very young James Earl Jones as Lieutenant Lothar Zog. A comedy about the end of the world from 1964, Dr. Strangelove.
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0: Hard Drive XL music from 3 Days Grace, preceded by Black Veil Brides, title track of their latest album, Vindicate. Thank you to the band's Andy Black, Andy Biersack, joining me every night this week as featured artist. Vindicate, certainly one of my favorite albums so far this year. Andy, always great to talk to, as is his wife. I think the world of his wife, Lilith Czar is her stage name. Her music and her onstage performances, well worth checking out too.
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0: White Zombie, as you do your Wednesday night hard drive XL style. I think it was this past Friday, Rob Zombie, whilst touring with Marilyn Manson, lost power on stage at a great venue, an indoor-outdoor amphitheater, Pine Knob, outside of Detroit in Michigan. They were able to address it on stage, but it took a couple of minutes for the crew to get the electricity back. Always very uncomfortable to watch that happen to a band, and I've seen it many times. I saw Paul McCartney of the Beatles lose power on stage at the Apollo Theater in Harlem. Another time at a venue in Green Bay, Wisconsin, I saw Avatar lose power because their pyro set off the fire alarms, which was actually pretty funny, and they turned it into a great thing.
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0: Hard Drive XL music from Wage War, preceded by Slipknot. Great hearing Corey Taylor tonight via the Hard Drive Archive, a conversation I had with him in 2019 backstage at the Iowa State Fair. You have to understand, out of all the state fairs in the United States, the Iowa State Fair is the most legendary, and Slipknot had always wanted to play it, but you know, because they're Slipknot, they don't really seem like the sort of state fair band that you would normally get. But after many years of the band trying, the fair relented and Slipknot did one of the greatest live performances I have ever seen. It was as intense as seeing Slipknot back in the early days in 1999.
1: 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Hard Drive XL.
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0: Later this hour, you and I will give a listen to the current Screamer of the Week on Hard Drive XL, where the word of the night is gobbledygook. It's what my brain feels like coming off a long holiday weekend.

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0: Blink 182 on Hard Drive XL, which is a good reminder to check out the new documentary, Travis Barker, Louder Than Fear, which dropped last month on Hulu. Personally, I have not seen it yet, but it is definitely on the list. I'm Lou Brutus. 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Lou, I love hearing your voice on the radio. So much love for your enthusiasm for heavy music, especially Seven Dust. Rest in peace, Darla, even though she is just like my Dolly, never actually missing from the world. Peace and love. And that's signed by, looks like, Brian Wright. Thank you, Brian. The address, P.O. Box 361, Arnold, Maryland, 21012. Include a self-addressed stamped envelope for free stuff.
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0: council.
1: They just told us right away that we're going to house you, we're going to feed you, and every single one of his medical bills is just all taken care of.
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0: Avenged Sevenfold on Hard Drive XL, who recently wrapped their summer tour of the United States with Good Charlotte. Next up for Avenged Sevenfold, a tour of the Pacific Rim, including Malaysia, Japan, South Korea, Thailand, Indonesia, New Zealand, Singapore, and Australia. Speaking of Australia, that will be a very good place for a concert in 2028. There is going to be a total solar eclipse passing through Australia, including right over the center of Sydney, Australia. And for the last couple of years, I have been begging Winston McCall of Parkway Drive to put together an outdoor show that afternoon in Sydney for all of the rockers to travel to, hear the music, and watch the eclipse. I hope it happens.
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0: Don't hate on the biscuit. Limp Bizkit to wrap this edition of Hard Drive XL. Looking ahead to tomorrow night, Andy Black of Black Veil Brides will be back as our featured artist. My other special guest will be Mastodon. We will also hear from AC/DC via the Hard Drive Archive. Plus, we will mark the anniversary of the release of Smells Like Teen Spirit from Nirvana, Thunderstruck from AC/DC, and the original Alive album from Kiss. Until then, I'm Lou Brutus, leaving you with the words of writer Dr. Hunter S. Thompson. Poor bastard. 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

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Good morning, it's your fake DJ Tori. That was Cut by Black Veil Brides. 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

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I'm Tori, your AI DJ and smoke show. That was Animalistic by Plush. Up next, here's Are You Gonna Go My Way by Lenny Kravitz. 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

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I'm Tori, your AI pal. That was Always Let You Down by Bill Murray. 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
1: Headlining Chaos for a Cause, Rise of the Machines. 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

0: My doctor told me that I have the peekaboo virus. 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I just saw a burglar kick down his own door. Yeah, he's probably working from home. Some guy just assaulted me with milk and cream and butter. How dare he?
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1: 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Featuring John 5, Rattle the Cage. 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

Rock 108. Good morning, it's your fake DJ Tori. That was Warning by Royal Bliss. Up next, here's Down in a Hole by Alice in Chains. 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

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I'm Tori, your AI DJ and smoke show. 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
1: Austin Anderson is a brand manager with Helena Ag, and he tells the Iowa Agribusiness Radio Network that some of the benefits of adjuvants are helpful to nearly every grower.
3: You know, there's a lot of different reasons to think about that, right? So, like, make sure that you get your water tested. So, you know, there's a lot of things that happen in water, of our carrier water, that can cause some antagonisms with the pesticides and then how it interacts with all those things. So that's an easy one for a lot of different applications.
1: Other benefits of adjuvants are specific to an end goal for what a farmer would like to accomplish with a tank mix.
3: But also, you know, you start thinking about, like, agronomically, how do adjuvants fit? You know, a lot of times people are thinking about adjuvants as, oh, how can I make this stuff mix, or how can I make this spread and wet? And there's so much more to that than just that. So when we think about agronomically, especially like in the fungicide and insecticide space, where you've got multiple active ingredients, you've got different modes of action, you've got systemic and contact, herbicides, fungicides, and insecticides, they all need a little something different, right? And so making sure that we're being prescriptive about making sure that we're controlling drift for Endangered Species Act, we're getting the wetting and spreading for those contact herbicides, fungicides, and insecticides and all that. So there are lots of different things that can all go into the fold there.
1: Ultimately, Anderson says that adjuvants improve the performance of agricultural products.
3: When you think about it, you know, the name of the game is dead weeds and bugs, and adjuvants help you do that on a more consistent basis.
1: You've been listening to Agribusiness Matters on the Iowa Agribusiness Radio Network.
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2: 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Rock 108 Morning Show. Throwback Thursday tracks throughout this show. And then at noon today, what's Russ doing? I know he went classic rock last week. Is he going one particular year? Let me peek right now. Yeah, sure is. One particular year. You'll have to guess the year without Googling it. You'll do that during the double shot lunch today on this Throwback Thursday. First, we get the daily calendar. And Frosty, what you got?
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0: It's either this or you hit the snooze button again. 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
1: 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Tell them you heard them on the Rock 108 morning show. 54% of people surveyed think that they are better at this than their friends. All right, here we go. Let's start some arguments today. 319-234-5369. You can call or text in your guest there. You can call it in to 319-364-5369 and the Rock 108 Facebook page. 54% of people surveyed think that they are better at this than their friends. Carissa's guest from the Facebook page leading us off and said dancing. I've seen this before. You know, I'm a really good dancer. And then they get out there and they just look like they're having some sort of issue. Carissa, strong guest to lead us off today, but it wasn't dancing. A few people saying playing video games. I think it kind of depends. You know, the genre of the game. If you're really good at sports, like you found out the one time when you went to some sort of Madden tournament, and you realize you're not as good as you think you are. Playing video games. Nope, that wasn't it. And yes, that did happen to me. I thought it was all right, but somebody just spamming and, you know, the in, out. Oh, yeah. That's why I don't play online much. Dancing, playing video games, not it, but 54% of people surveyed think that they are better at this than their friends. Eldon's guess, holding their liquor. You've got that friend.
2: Oh, yeah. Six bottles of Jack, it'll be just fine.
1: 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Brainbuster at 319-234-5369, Rock 108 Facebook page, and the answer coming up right around 7:35.

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0: Skillet with Scream on Rock 108. I had the privilege of visiting with the band on Sunday inside their trailer. Yeah, before they show up, I'm taking a look around the inside because we were ushered over to one of the Skillet trailers, and they had one for the males of the band with John and Seth, and then they had one for the females. We were escorted originally over to the female trailer, and then the tour manager comes out and he goes, well, it might be kind of awkward in there. It's like, he wanted to ask the question, like, why? I wonder if they had, like, just their undergarments and everything else, you know, just kind of straight all about inside the trailer. I mean, why not? So like, no, we're gonna go over to this one. And that's where I saw, if you follow along on my Facebook page, you'll see that they had an entire little snack spread out with chips, and they had candies. And I saw the Halloween candy, and I wondered if John and Corey's kids were along for the ride, if they had some Halloween candy. They had Whoppers in a bowl. They saw the honey and the lemons and everything like that. But I was like, hey, you know what? That's kind of cool that you have, you know, candy and chips and everything else. It's like, hey, you know what? Before we go up on stage, let's pig out just a little bit. That was pretty cool. More of the pictures and photos all up on my Facebook page. You can also find me, BMarshall108, on Instagram. Coming up, Throwback Thursday. This one from 1996. The band out of Illinois. Specifically, the guys out of Macomb, Illinois. And the radio station colleagues at Western Illinois University. We'll do them next.
1: This is not headline news. LIV Golf has filed for Chapter 11 bankruptcy protection after Saudi Arabia pulled its funding. The league also changed its name to Spirit Halloween Golf. Ukraine may tax OnlyFans to fund its national defense. Now that's patriotism. Ladies doing it all for their country. Mr. T is unhappy with the new documentary about him on Netflix. It's the first time Mr. T has pitied Mr. T. Two thieves made off with a pair of Renoir paintings from a museum in southern France. Apparently priceless art in France has fewer security measures than razors and deodorant at CVS. This is not headline news on the Rock 108 Morning Show.
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3: Cooler and comfortable. The TV9 First Alert forecast. Plenty of sunshine today with highs in the upper 70s to lower 80s. Tonight, mainly clear skies, mid to upper 50s. For Friday, sunshine, low 80s down to the upper 50s. Saturday, mid sunshine, upper 70s the high, mid 60s the low. Sunday, slight chance of storms with mid to upper 70s. From the TV9 First Alert Weather Lab, I'm Justin Roberts on the Rock 108 Morning Show.
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4: I was seeing posts about this coming up, and they're releasing Wither Rewired today. The industrial rock band Stabbing Westward have re-recorded their 1996 album, Wither, Blister, Burn, and Peel. Full 30 years on, the record comes out on a heavyweight 180-gram black vinyl in a limited pressing in a four-panel digipack CD with a 12-page booklet and disc-only bonus tracks. Interesting. Re-recorded them. I'd like to see how it sounds compared to the original 1996 recording. Shame. Stabbing Westward for Throwback Thursday on Rock 108.

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2: 54% of people surveyed say that they think that they are better at this than their friends. What do you think? 319-234-5369. Earlier guesses on the show have included things like dancing and playing video games and holding their liquor. That's all strong ways to start today, but we're still a little cold here. 319-234-5369. You can call or text in your guess. The Rock 108 Facebook page also there for you, too. Jimmy Russell's Mason City, using the text line, said, what are we doing? 54% of people surveyed think that they are better at this than their friends. He said, guessing trivia answers. Ah, no, that isn't it. Although you do have that friend that whenever you do trivia or if you're doing Name That Tune, you've always got that one friend. I'm the sniper on the Name That Tune. I've said this on the show before, that before I got back into radio, we made someone cry. No, wasn't it. Key, David Shepard, both thinking the same way, said being on time, better at this than their friends. 54% said this. No. It's interesting, though, if you pointed that out to your... Well, you know what? I'm on time better than you. Okay. Thumbs up. Look, being on time is perfect. It helps things out, especially if you're trying to keep things in line. No, that wasn't it. Alan's guess, picking winning teams. Ah, that'll make you some money, especially with DraftKings. I'll talk about that coming up. But no, that's not picking winning teams either. 319-234-5369. Brainbuster. Answer coming up by 7:35 and sponsored by Paymore, your trusted place for selling and buying pre-owned tech in Eastern Iowa, located in Coralville, right there by the Coral Ridge Mall. Let us get to sports.
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2: NFL last night ended this way.
3: Here is May. Quick look was closed. Throwing it up in the air.
4: Song remains the same. Seattle beats New England in the 2026 kickoff game.
2: Sam Darnold left the game injured. The offense was stagnant. Sloppy mistakes put Seattle in a hole through three quarters. Then the dark side defense took over. Drew Lock made a few big plays, and the Seahawks capped a Super Bowl banner-raising night with another win against the New England Patriots. Lock led two late scoring drives, and the Seahawks intercepted Drake May three times in the fourth quarter. They win 13-10. Some sad news. Barry Melrose, former NHL player and coach who was a beloved hockey analyst for ESPN for over 25 years, died yesterday. He was age 70. Melrose was diagnosed with Parkinson's in 2023, leading to his retirement from ESPN. Joined the network in 96, served as coach of the Wayne Gretzky-led Los Angeles Kings, taking them to the Stanley Cup Final in the first of his three seasons from 1992 to 1995. Barry Melrose was 70. Kristen Yelich hit a three-run homer. Logan Henderson threw five innings of two-hit ball. Brewers completed a sweep of rival Chicago. They win 8-6 yesterday and hold a 10-game lead over the Cubs in the NL Central. Royals got a W yesterday, but the Cardinals, Twins, White Sox, and Red Sox, they all lost. 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

0: Nickelback, their new one, Rattle the Cage, featuring John 5 with Rock 108 at 651. Some fog here this morning, starting off the day, then mostly sunny, high of 80. Overnight tonight, looking at mostly clear skies and a low of 57. 82, mostly sunny for tomorrow, and 79 on Saturday. So you think you got it bad. This is more, I would say, preventative than anything, because I wanted to warn you about it now, so that you don't have it bad. Girl Scouts have a surprise for the dogs in your household. Girl Scouts will be releasing a dog treat in their cookie lineup. They announced that they will introduce Patch Pals when the next cookie season launches in January. The soft bake, blueberry muffin flavored cookies for dogs. The Patch Pals, they're intended to, quote, celebrate the bond between people and their pups. Yeah. Here's the thing, though. You know somebody is going to probably accidentally eat a Patch Pal and think that they're something new in the Girl Scout cookie lineup for humans. There are some differences, though. If you're looking on the front of the box, it clearly says dog cookies. All right? Pro tip, when it says dog cookies, it's not for you. They'll only be available online for direct shipping starting in January. So if you're looking for your local Girl Scout to bring these on by, nope, only online. Although they were on NBC, and Al Roker tried one of the Patch Pals, and he goes, it's not bad. Al, what did I just say? Let's not have people trying to eat on the Patch Pals. These are the dog cookies. So you think you got it bad, you could do what Al Roker did and eat a dog biscuit. Oh, it's not bad. Really, Al? You see him just go over to the trash can after it's all done, the segment's over. He's like, coming up here, the news from KCRG TV9. We continue Throwback Thursday with some Ozzy and the Rock 108 Morning Show. 6:53, the wait is over. Football is here and DraftKings is on. 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
9: An I-9 investigation is raising new questions about what led to the death of a University of Iowa band member who collapsed during Saturday's football game. Family members say mellophone player Derek Phillips collapsed in the heat during the first half and suffered a cardiac arrest. The third-year student was taken off life support and died Tuesday. The wet bulb globe temperature index, also known as just wet bulb, is widely used to measure the risk of physical activity in heat. Entities from the U.S. military to Iowa's high schools use it to determine when to call off practices or games due to oppressive weather conditions. According to the State Association's guidelines for high schools, once the wet bulb level hits 89.8, all outdoor activities should stop, and practices and games should be canceled or delayed. Our TV9 First Alert weather team's analysis of Iowa City conditions last Saturday during the game shows the wet bulb level hit 93 just before kickoff and reached a peak of 97. Iowa's pork industry is divided over a bill in Congress that could prevent states from setting their own rules on how producers raise livestock. The Save Our Bacon Act has support from Iowa's biggest agriculture groups, including the Iowa Pork Association and Iowa Farm Bureau. But some independent farmers in the state say the bill will hurt rather than help them. Opponents of the bill also say it will only help large pork producers like Smithfield, the largest pork producer in the world owned by Chinese pork group WH. For breaking news alerts and headlines anytime, download the KCRG TV9 News app.
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0: Straight up 7 o'clock on my favorite day of the week, Throwback Thursday. Throwback Thursday tracks throughout this show, full show. At noon today with Russ, meaning that the double shot lunch is all 1 year. I looked ahead and I think I got this one figured out. You'll be able to play along a little bit later today with Russ. But first, Throwback Thursday, one of my favorite bits from comedian Stephen Wright. He talks about pickup lines at the bar.
11: Last night I was in a bar and I walked up to this beautiful woman and I said, "Do you live around here often?" She said, "You're wearing two different color socks." I said, "Yes, but to me they're the same because I go by thickness." And she said, "How do you feel?" And I said, "Well, you know when you're sitting on a chair and you lean back so you're just on two legs and then you lean too far and you almost fall over, but just at the last second you catch yourself. I feel like that all the time." I have a map of the United States as the actual size. It says 1 mile equals 1 mile. Last summer I folded it.
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1: 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Brian's Brain Buster, 54% of people surveyed think that they are better at this than their friends. And the guesses we've received so far, I mean, they're strong. Dancing, playing video games, guessing trivia answers, being on time, holding their liquor, picking winning teams. But no, wasn't any of those. Driving was a top guess. I mean, I came up quite a bit here today. It wasn't driving. Carl Stessman said on the Facebook page, writing in cursive, to which I'm thinking, how often do you go, huh, I wrote in cursive here today. Ned, how about you? You looking good? I did see that Grim, he had sent over a note, and while it wasn't in cursive, I noticed that his handwriting, very italicized. That caught my attention. No, wasn't that either. Not writing in cursive. And then we've got from the text line at 319-234-5369. Dustin, Independence says, volunteering, getting warmer. 319-234-5369. 54% of people surveyed think that they are better at this than their friends. We'll have the answer coming up by 7:35.

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0: a new one from Moon Favor called Bury Me, Rock 108. So watching football last night, you know, I pay a little bit closer attention to the announcers because of, you know, what I do for a living. And Chris Collinsworth is nails on a chalkboard to me. But Mike Tirico, you know, for my money, one of the best modern era announcers out there today. You know, I think my Mount Rushmore of announcers, sports announcers, I mean, Al Michaels is up there. Mike Tirico, for me, is on that list. And then somebody says, well, what about Joe Buck?
1: He's good sometimes. But then, again, he gets to be nails on a chalkboard at certain points.
0: But I'm listening to the game last night. I start to snicker because of some of the commentary. 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
3: Cooler and comfortable. The TV9 First Alert forecast. Plenty of sunshine today with highs in the upper 70s to lower 80s. Tonight, mainly clear skies, mid to upper 50s. For Friday, sunshine, low 80s, down to the upper 50s. Saturday, mixed sunshine, upper 70s the high, mid 60s the low. Sunday, slight chance of storms with mid to upper 70s. From the TV9 First Alert Weather Lab, I'm Justin Roberts on the Rock 108 Morning Show.
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4: If you missed it at Velocity Festival on Sunday, Creed took the stage and out there doing, what did they do? 14 total songs, two in the encore, including this one, The Closer for the Night. Number one for 9 weeks, 25 years ago, My Sacrifice. It's Creed, Throwback Thursday.

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1: 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The earlier guesses on the show, they included things that started off with dancing, and driving came up a bunch. Wasn't that? Not parallel parking, not playing video games, not holding their liquor, not guessing trivia answers, not being on time, and not picking winning teams. We got a little bit closer with volunteering, and then I saw that Aaron guessed winning while gambling at the casino. Not really. It's kind of, it involves money. Kevin's guest from North Liberty being generous with their time and money. Oh, you are so close. But the Imperial March means that we busted your brains today. You got close, Kevin. 54% of people surveyed say and think that they are better at this than their friends, and that is giving to charity. Yeah. The answer for today's Brain Buster. Hey, look, if you're trying to compare who's giving to charity, one way you can do that, you can get yourself a ticket to Chaos for Cause 6, Rise of the Machines. It goes to the Iowa Giving Crew in Operation Give Birds. Want to give to a charity? 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Sorry if you didn't get the Brain Buster right today, but, you know, it can't be, you know, charity here today to give you the answer if you didn't get it right. That's all right. Another Brain Buster tomorrow morning, 5:35 a.m. Rock 108 Facebook page.
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1: Sam Darnold, he left the game injured. The offense was stagnant, sloppy mistakes, and then the dark side defense took over. Oh, the dark side. Should I play that again? Look at that. Drew Lock made a few big plays, and the Seattle Seahawks capped a Super Bowl banner-raising night with another win against the New England Patriots. You're looking at a 13-10 final score. Kristen Yelich hit a three-run homer. Logan Henderson threw five innings of two-hit ball. The Milwaukee Brewers completed a sweep of rival Chicago and hold for an 8-6 victory, and that extends their NL Central lead to 10 games over the Cubbies. Royals got a W from the Diamondbacks, 5-2. Cardinals, Twins, and White Sox, Red Sox, they all lost. San Francisco 49ers will welcome back two of their biggest stars from significant injuries for their Week 1 matchup against the Rams. The status of defensive end Nick Bosa and tight end George Kittle have been trending well all week, but their expected returns became official last night when neither Bosa nor Kittle had a game designation on a team's final injury report of the week. So, tonight, San Francisco 49ers versus the LA Rams from Melbourne, Australia. It's going to be on Netflix. 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Check out their upcoming card and memorabilia shows. Those ones in the area and around the area, JC Shows IA.
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0: 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I mentioned Chaos for a Cause. 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Today's Daily Dumbass comes to us from, you guessed it,
1: Florida.
0: Sometimes Florida just can't quit. Especially in the daily dumbass category. This one, a 41-year-old man from Florida named Christopher. Everyone say, hi, Christopher. Well, what did you do? Dealing some drugs. Journaling on the side. In one notebook, allegedly Christopher wrote, quote, no police will come to me. Okay. And trying to put that out there in the universe. Somebody wasn't paying attention because SWAT team busted through the door, seized 849 grams of fentanyl. That's enough for 400,000 potentially lethal doses. Kilo of meth. Yeah, why not? 1.3 kilos of cocaine, powdered cocaine. Then he had 57 grams of crack cocaine, 14 grams of marijuana, and $12,000 in cash, and then that notebook that said, no police will come to me. Did everybody get the checklist there? When police read the entry, they responded, that's not quite how that works. Uh-uh. That's a lot. So Christopher is spending some time not in his home. Yeah. Daily Dumbass here for you today. You got one like this? Send it my way. Brian at rock108.com, also on Instagram. And Facey Space as well. Producer Sven, we got to play the song here for today because it is a Florida man, please.
2: Florida man, Florida man, Florida man, Florida man. He lives in his van, he's Florida man.
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1: Straight up, 8 o'clock on my favorite day of the week. It's Throwback Thursday. 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You're like, yes, let's do it. 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Because the summer merch store closing tomorrow on the main page of rock108.com. Hope that you get it. I got my orange Hi-Viz Get Off My Lawn shirt. Now you need to get yours. Stone Sour, absolutely.

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0: Black Veil Brides is called Cut, featuring Lilith Czar on Rock 108. So we've got the new today, but then a throwback Thursday, where we started the show with a track from 96, Stabbing Westward, Shame. Bumped it up 5 years. Last hour, we went to Creed, My Sacrifice, and we'll bump it up another 5 years. An artist that released this track in 2006 and has new material that they have out there for you today. It's been in rotation, too. We'll have the band next on Rock 108.
1: This is not headline news. LIV Golf has filed for Chapter 11 bankruptcy protection after Saudi Arabia pulled its funding. The league also changed its name to Spirit Halloween Golf. Ukraine may tax OnlyFans to fund its national defense. Now that's patriotism. Ladies doing it all for their country. Mr. T is unhappy with the new documentary about him on Netflix. It's the first time Mr. T has pitied Mr. T. Two thieves made off with a pair of Renoir paintings from a museum in southern France. Apparently, priceless art in France has fewer security measures than razors and deodorant at CVS. 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
7: Cooler and comfortable. The TV9 First Alert forecast. Plenty of sunshine today with highs in the upper 70s to lower 80s. Tonight, mainly clear skies, mid to upper 50s. For Friday, sunshine, low 80s, down to the upper 50s. Saturday, mid sunshine, upper 70s the high, mid 60s the low. Sunday, slight chance of storms with mid to upper 70s. From the TV9 First Alert Weather Lab, I'm Justin Roberts on the Rock 108 Morning Show.
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8: The band just released an album. It's a double vinyl album called Sanctuary that came out here, last week or so? And the new track is called Tell Me When You've Had Enough. And I feel, just in my personal opinion, that this is kind of like chapter two of a particular, a message that Amy Lee was trying to get across. Because chapter one from 2006, this was Call Me When You're Sober, Evanescence for Throwback Thursday.

Evanescence for Throwback Thursday on Rock 108. Call me when you're sober from 2006. Throwback Thursday continues next hour. We'll have Russ guess the year that the next Throwback Thursday track is from. He does that to you during the double shot lunch today. One particular year. Don't Google it. I took a look. I'm second guessing myself. But we'll talk about that next hour.

0: It's Haley and Ann Farm, Smooth Criminal with Rock 108. Brain Buster today. We did bust your brains. We got close, but no cigar for y'all today. 54% of people surveyed think that they are better at this than their friends. 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If it gets split up because of autocorrect, it happens to the best of us. Just make sure it's all one word. Go back before you send it. Just go, nope, I don't want those together. Thanks. Brainbuster to 319-234-5369. Another Brainbuster tomorrow morning, 5:35 a.m. Rock 108 Facebook page.
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2: Here is May. Quick look was closed. Throwing it up to the end zone.
3: Can't believe that throw.
2: Song remains the same. Seattle beats New England in the 2026 kickoff game.
0: Sam Darnold left the game injured. The offense was stagnant, had sloppy mistakes, put Seattle in a hole through three quarters. Then the dark side defense took over. Drew Lock made a few big plays, and the Seahawks capped a Super Bowl banner-raising night with another win against the Patriots. Locke led two late scoring drives, and the Seahawks intercepted Drake May three times in the fourth quarter to overcome an early injury to Sam Darnold and beat the Patriots 13-10. Some sad news. Barry Melrose, a former NHL player and coach who was a beloved hockey analyst for ESPN for over 25 years, died yesterday. He was 70. Barry Melrose was diagnosed with Parkinson's in 2023, leading to his retirement from ESPN. He had joined the network in 1996, had served as coach of the Wayne Gretzky-led Los Angeles Kings, taking them to the Stanley Cup Final in the first of his three seasons. Stepped away briefly from ESPN in 2008 to return to the bench, this time as the coach of the Tampa Bay Lightning for 16 games. Barry Melrose was 70. Kristen Yelich had a three-run homer. Logan Henderson threw five innings of two-hit ball. The Brewers completed a sweep of the Cubs, holding on for an 8-6 victory. Brewers extend their NL Central lead to 10 games over the Cubs. Royals got a W from the Diamondbacks yesterday, 5-2. Cardinals, Twins, White Sox, and Red Sox, something in common. They all lost. 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

0: Bush, come down with Rock 108. 852. You got the mostly sunny skies today with a high of 80 overnight tonight. Feels like you could open up the windows. Mostly clear, 57 for the overnight. 82, mostly sunny tomorrow. And then partly cloudy skies as we get into Saturday with a high of 79. Throwback Thursday continuing. We will guess the year that the next Throwback Thursday track is from. We'll kind of get some clues for Russ. Do that for you. Also, 30 minutes commercial free follows the news. Lined up some Alice in Chains requested Nutshell and the new one from Breaking Benjamin, Something Wicked.
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10: An I-9 investigation is raising new questions about what led to the death of a University of Iowa band member who collapsed during Saturday's football game. Family members say Mellophone player Derek Phillips collapsed in the heat during the first half and suffered a cardiac arrest. The third-year student was taken off life support and died Tuesday. The Wet Bulb Globe Temperature Index, also known as just Wet Bulb, is widely used to measure the risk of physical activity in heat. Entities from the U.S. military to Iowa's high schools use it to determine when to call off practices or games due to oppressive weather conditions. According to the State Association's guidelines for high schools, once the wet bulb level hits 89.8, all outdoor activities should stop, and practices and games should be canceled or delayed. Our TV9 First Alert weather team's analysis of Iowa City conditions last Saturday during the game shows the wet bulb level hit 93 just before kickoff and reached a peak of 97. Iowa's pork industry is divided over a bill in Congress that could prevent states from setting their own rules on how producers raise livestock. The Save Our Bacon Act has support from Iowa's biggest agriculture groups, including the Iowa Pork Association and Iowa Farm Bureau. But some independent farmers in the state say the bill will hurt rather than help them. Opponents of the bill also say it will only help large pork producers like Smithfield, the largest pork producer in the world owned by Chinese pork group WH. For breaking news alerts and headlines anytime, download the KCRG TV9 News app.
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0: back in Breaking Benjamin's latest on Rock 108. Go to a show, they break a snare. Ben Burnley will talk about download my Fallout mod.
1: That.
2: I have two questions about that. Usually, snares break a lot. So usually, there's an already tuned, ready to go snare side of the stage.
0: Thank you.
2: Why did it take so long?
0: Thank you. I was asking Ned the same question. I'm like, okay, so why did he go off on this for 4 minutes? Well, the drummer had an issue with the snare. I'm like, there's not a backup?
2: There always is. That's the thing. Now, there may not be other backups for the other drums in the kit.
0: Yeah, yeah.
2: But snares break all the time. They always have one they can ready to go. Yes. I don't understand that.
0: And like even when Skillet was on the stage and John Cooper sweat through one of his microphones, they had like two other backups within seconds.
2: To the point where the mic shorted out?
0: Uh-huh. And I was just like, okay, well, you always see the drum techs. You always see the guitar techs. They've always got, if a string breaks or if it loses something, they're always there. Bam, there you go. There's your backup.
2: Yeah.
0: So then Ben's up on the stage, download my Fallout 4 mod, which, I mean, I like the game Fallout 4, but like, what? What are we doing? This is a game that's forever old at this point. What did Ned say yesterday with you?
2: That he was upset that people weren't recognizing the greatness of his mod.
0: That Ben Burnley's mod?
2: Yeah.
0: Okay.
2: I mean, that's kind of, and I didn't know anything about mods. I had to question Ned about what that meant. And apparently you can create mods that just for yourself. They don't have to go out into the wild.
0: No.
2: Or you can promote them in the wild. And I don't know where Burnley falls on that.
0: Did Ned say yesterday, because I don't know anything about this particular site he was talking about, is there money associated with the mod? Like you pay them back for the mod?
2: I don't think so. I think it's just getting your mod out there.
0: So why was he mad at the other guy? You know, it's like saying, don't, you know, F that guy. And I'm like, what? What's this all about?
2: I don't know. I think Ben's a little bit of case of arrested development like Ned.
0: Hey, this isn't about Ned. This is about Ben.
2: The Peter Pan syndrome that refused to grow up.
0: All right. I mean, there's pieces of that in me, too.
2: That's true.
0: Yeah. All right. So today, Throwback Thursday, we started off in 1996, Stabbing Westward and Shame.
2: Don't know it. The
0: Wither Rewired, which is the Wither Blister Burn and Peel that was released in 96. They re-recorded it and it's releasing today.
2: So this is so they can claim their rights back?
0: I think so.
2: That's usually why they do that.
0: And I'm a little hesitant to want to hear a redone track, you know, 25, 30 years
2: removed. 9 out of 10 times I can't hear the difference.
0: Yeah.
2: They do such a good job on that now because they have the technology.
0: Yes, but you've then added decades worth of them playing it on the stage, so it changes the arrangement a little bit.
2: That's interesting.
0: Something, you know, when you get on there and you start playing the song, it's like, well, you're not singing like you did that forever ago.
2: Right.
0: I don't know.
2: Okay.
0: When's
2: it coming out?
0: Today.
2: Are we going to get it?
0: I don't know. I don't think we're tied in with their record label.
2: Who's their record label?
0: CO1 or something like
2: that? We are.
0: That's CO5. That's Pittman.
2: Yeah.
0: Yeah.
2: And they're CO1?
0: Or something along those lines. Okay. Then we went to 2001, Creed, My Sacrifice, the song that wrapped up Velocity Festival. Then we went to 2006, Evanescence. I say this is chapter one of the new... the track that just came out, you know, Tell Me When You've Had Enough.
2: Yep.
0: Call Me When You're Sober. Well, I played that one from 2006. I feel like they can kind of work together.
2: I like it. I think we liked it in Music Meeting, too.
0: The new one?
2: Yeah.
0: Yeah.
2: How did it do?
0: What's this? For throwbacks?
2: Yeah.
0: I didn't rate it because it's a throwback.
2: Okay. Got it. I'm on the wrong day.
0: There you go. So you're guessing the year of the next song that came out, and this is what happened that year. The Nintendo 3DS had its first release in Japan in February, following later in North America, March the 27th.
2: Okay, I know Nintendo. I have no idea what 3DS is, but okay.
0: We'll move to something that you might have a little bit more in your wheelhouse. First regular season NFL game of the year was between the Packers and Saints. Packers quarterback Aaron Rodgers threw for 312 yards and 3 touchdowns, while Saints quarterback Drew Brees passed for 419 and 3 scores.
2: 2014, 2013.
0: Okay. The top streaming songs of the year, Bruno Mars, Grenade, Lady Gaga, Born This Way, Adele, Into the Deep.
2: I'm going earlier 2000s, 2008-ish.
0: Okay. Final clue. Top rock songs this year. Chevelle, Face to the Floor, number one for 12 weeks. Seether, country song, number one for 10 weeks. And Alter Bridge, Isolation, number one for 7 weeks.
2: Okay.
0: Where are you at?
2: I'm still in the early, mid-2000s.
0: 2011, 2012, 2013, and 2014 to guess from.
2: I'm going to go 2011 or 12 because I know it's on that end. 15 would be too late. I'm going to go 2012.
0: 2012?
2: Final answer.
0: Should have reversed one more year. 2011.
2: I was going to go 11, but I said there's no way you would make that the first guess. Damn it.
0: I'm always throwing you a curveball.
2: I try to interpret your brain, and I shouldn't do that.
0: And a song that actually bent my brain when we released it and started playing it. It was a band coming back from the brink of nothingness.
2: Interesting.
0: Their original lead singer comes back, decides to put out a song.
2: As a solo artist?
0: No, with the band itself. Okay. Yes.
2: All right.
0: So I got to say New Van Halen in 2011.

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2: Just say no. 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
1: Doesn't look like it yet, but mostly sunny later today with a high of 80. Mostly sunny for tomorrow and a high of 82, and then partly cloudy skies at a high of 79 as we get into Saturday. 66 in Cedar Rapids, 70 Iowa City, 64 Waterloo and Cedar Falls.
2: I walked out of the house this morning. I said, I might should have had a hoodie.
1: I brought mine.
2: I haven't had a hoodie in months.
1: Here we go. It's Throwback Thursday.
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1: Released in 2011, early 2012, A Different Kind of Truth was the new album with Van Halen with David Lee Roth behind the microphone one more time. Do you remember when this came out?
2: No, and I will never judge a radio station or a former PD for the decisions they make in playing new music. But this is a rough one, I think.
1: This is a tough, tough track. Yeah. I remember we had at the time, I want to say he was part-time. He was one of the biggest Van Halen fans I think I ever met. His name was Pete Miles. Pete was like, this is a good track. Yeah. I was like, Pete, come on, man. Even you have to say, okay.
2: I mean, as a Boston homeboy, I thought the Gary Cherone tracks were pretty good, too, but I didn't like this one much.
1: Is that Fire Down Below?
2: Yeah. No, Fire.
1: Fire in the Hole.
2: Yeah.
1: I like that.
2: Yeah.
1: That one was good.
2: Yeah.
1: It wasn't Van Halen.
2: No.
1: No. But it was a good track.
2: It was a good track.
1: This one, I don't know. Here we go with Tattoo from 2011 from Throwback Thursday at Rock 108.

0: done. Probably won't be doing that one again.
1: I mean, it sounded like Van Halen.
0: Yes.
1: The keyboard at the end sounded like one of those keyboards you blow into, kind of a toy. Yes. I forget what you call it.
0: Like the Fisher Price ones?
1: Yeah. Yeah. A little bit.
0: Do you remember that track at all?
1: I do.
0: Yeah.
1: As a passing thing.
0: Yeah.
1: I mean,
0: like a passing fart.
1: Yeah.
0: Just like,
1: I think I was in San Diego at the time and they didn't play it much.
0: Yeah. No. Well, you know how many times we played it? 101 times. Now 102.
1: So we didn't play it a whole lot.
0: No. No. I can see why. There's another track that came afterward that was called She's the Woman. Tattoo went to number 16 on the Billboard rock chart. Let's see what She's the Woman did. Did it chart? 31.
1: Yeah, that's not good.
0: Yeah, that's not good either. Yeah. So, yeah. And that's Wolfie was in there, though.
1: Mm-hmm.
0: He was playing bass. So, coming up, Crossfade has you cold right now on Rock 108.
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0: Crossfade Cold with Rock 108. Russ, I know you like to get a little techie. You keep up with what's going on.
1: Yeah, I try to keep that on the DL.
0: After months of speculation and rumors, Apple officially unveiled its first ever foldable smartphone.
1: Oh, interesting. Yeah, I saw that yesterday.
0: The iPhone Duo.
1: So I'm curious about it because I don't have a pad. What do you call those?
0: You don't have a tablet?
1: I don't have a tablet.
0: Mm-hmm.
1: So I do more on my phone than I should, and it causes eye strain, and, you know, I really need and should have a tablet. So this kind of fits the bill as being halfway between, but I see one problem.
0: What's that?
1: It has only a three lens camera on the back.
0: Oh, really?
1: Yeah. It doesn't have the beefiness of the other iPhone cameras.
0: How many do you have on yours?
1: A bunch. Five.
0: Wait, what? That's three. Wait, well, oh, is there more in there?
1: Yeah, there's a LiDAR down here. Sorry, oh. I have four. There's a LiDAR and three. I don't know. But I also noted that it has a mechanical, the thing that makes the f-stops on a lens.
0: Is that an
1: iris? It has a mechanical iris, so you can get real f-stops. Not digital f-stops, which for a photographer means something because then you get to control your actual depth of field a little bit. So it has some things on it I like, some things on it I don't like. There's no fold mark, which the other foldable phones did have.
0: Mm-hmm.
1: So they've somehow gotten rid of the visible fold line. What did you think?
0: Well, I mean, for $2,000.
1: It's double the price.
0: Yeah. Well, and can I get it half off? You know, it's 5.4 inches with the outer cover and then a 7.6 inch inner screen designed to look and feel like an iPad. 7.6 inches is, you know, fairly decent for something like this.
1: Outside screen is small.
0: Mm-hmm.
1: I didn't see that one coming. So it folds in half this way.
0: Mm-hmm.
1: So you have a smaller outside screen. That's interesting. I guess I would live mostly on the outside screen. You don't want it unfolded all the time.
0: What, your phone right there.
1: Yeah, how big is this?
0: I have 4.5, maybe.
1: Is that what it is?
0: Wouldn't you think?
1: I have the Pro for the people listening.
0: Sure. You like the interface, yes? The iPhone interface?
1: Huge.
0: Yeah.
1: Yeah.
0: And why didn't you switch? Because I know with your photography background that they say that the... The Android phones have a better camera for other things, right?
1: I started on Android, but iPhone at the time had a much better camera than Android for a while. If you wanted to do real photography on your phone, you got the iPhone because the Androids had kind of nasty phones. At some point, Android just jumped over iPhone as far as... Now, that, as far as quality is concerned. That being said, I like the pictures Android phones give. I don't love them because, to me, they're over-processed.
0: Oh, gotcha.
1: Too much color, too much saturation. I prefer the iPhone has a light touch on that stuff, and then I can fix it how I want later.
0: Yeah.
1: You know?
0: Well, but you have... You have the knowledge and you know what you're looking for because of how much you dealt in photography, right?
1: Right. I export all the photos and then deal with them in Lightroom on the desktop computer.
0: Oh, and you like that process.
1: I do.
0: Because I know after you go to like a concert or something like that, you're like, I got to get home and I got
1: to
0: do some editing.
1: I can't wait to get home. I'll often, as you know, leave during the final act so I can get home and start working on the pictures. I love that.
0: Do you pair your editing with any sort of beverage or anything like that?
1: Yeah.
0: Or music in the background? Or you just do what you normally do the TV?
1: I just put on Fox News and edit.
0: You think you'd get this? I mean, if it wasn't priced at $2,000?
1: I mean, I might get it at $2,000, but my deal's coming up in January.
0: Okay.
1: All I do is re-up for X number of dollars a month. So I might. I'm thinking about it.
0: How are you worried at all if you drop it? You know, because
1: I buy the insurance.
0: Okay.
1: It's $10 a month, you know.
0: You can't put this in your pocket, though, can you?
1: I think when it's folded, you can.
0: Really?
1: I think it's smaller than this, but than my Pro Max.
0: Okay.
1: When it's folded.
0: All right.
1: So I don't know what I mean. Again, probably not worth it for you.
0: No.
1: But I see definite utility for me.
0: Okay.
1: I have bought, I don't know how many Android tablets over the years, and I always lose them, lose the charger. Dealing with two pieces of equipment is apparently a little bit too much for me.
0: But you would like the synergy that would happen if you had this as your tablet slash phone.
1: Yes.
0: You know?
1: The Apple ecosystem is fantastic. I wish I had an Apple laptop, but, you know, you have to take out a car loan.
0: You aren't joking at all.
1: For an Apple laptop.
0: Oh, my gosh.
1: Because then everything communicates seamlessly. But I have the iCloud, which is great. Everything backs up to the cloud. I mean, you know, somebody once said Apple products are not computers. They're Steve Jobs' vision of what a computer should be. And that's probably a pretty good description.
0: I like it.
1: Yeah.
0: Let's see here. 946, 3 days grace. And the new one from Plush called Animalistic lined up for you.
2: My doctor told me that I have the peekaboo virus. Sent me straight to the ICU. I just saw a burglar kick down his own door. Yeah, he's probably working from home. Some guy just assaulted me with milk and cream and butter. How dare he?
3: 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Just a game. I don't think so. And Rock.

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0: That's Plush Animalistic on Rock 108. Now a trio on the stage. Mariah plays the guitar. You got Ashley on the bass and Faith playing the drums.
1: I didn't know that. I thought they brought in a faceless girl to replace. Who's the one that left?
0: Bella.
1: Bella.
0: Yeah. Bella left the band. And I wondered, I haven't seen when they post the pictures of their concerts and stuff, seeing another female or anybody else playing guitar on the stage. So
1: they're so good.
0: Yeah.
1: They're great live. They're fun people.
0: They've got the social media game figured out.
1: They do have the social media game. Although I don't think anybody has social media figured out as well as the Rumors.
0: Fair. That is a fair statement.
1: They're unbelievable.
0: Yes.
1: And they're playing Chaos for a Cause, by the way.
0: They sure are. Yeah. Number 6, Rise of the Machines, details, rock108.com.
1: So lies your parents told you that you believed or didn't believe.
0: Yeah. MTV's bad for you.
1: Really?
0: Mm-hmm.
1: Mine was, don't sit too close to the TV. The radiation will hurt your eyes.
0: Oh, the radiation.
1: Yeah, the radiation from the tube. Because don't forget, this was the 60s and 70s. We weren't too far away from nuclear bomb tests.
0: Yeah.
1: So radiation was everything. But back then, the TV screens were only like 17 inches. You had to sit close to get any detail.
0: It was mostly cabinet, wasn't it?
1: If you were a rich person and could afford the cabinet TVs.
0: Oh.
1: We never had those. We had the ones that sat up, had a handle on top and sat up on a on a cart.
0: Did you have the hanger and the tin foil to get the UHF channels?
1: We did have tin foil for the UHF, 100%. And at first, the adapter that got the UHF, and that was when we still had black and white TV. It didn't come with UHF, and then when we got channel 38 and channel 56, we had to get the adapter with the rabbit ears on top that came in on channel 3.
0: You had to put it on 3 to then go to your UHF, right? And then you spin that dial.
1: With 1,000 clicks.
0: Yeah, and there was only, what, 2 or 3 that are in the UHF band, but you had to get to, here's channel 56.
1: Yeah, depending on the market you were in, I think we only had 2, 56 and 38. My mother also had us convinced it was okay to litter if the pieces you were throwing out the window were small.
0: Is that why people throw cigarette butts out? They're small.
1: That's what she would do. She would open up her pack of cigarettes and throw the ephemera out the window. And would say, "Mom, you're littering." And she'd go, "It's okay if it's little pieces."
0: Yeah.
1: She was a rule breaker. And that's where I come from. I'm a rule breaker, too. I don't follow rules.
0: There was one that I was told is if you cross your eyes, they'll stay that way.
1: Yes, mine did. Thanks for bringing that up.
0: Oh, sorry about that. I didn't think that's what you did, though.
1: No, I didn't.
0: I thought that was earlier in life.
1: I didn't. I always took offense to that. Yeah, cross your own eyes, damn it. You would know others from your mom?
0: If you make that face, it'll stay that way. It was, the same deal.
1: Right.
0: MTV's bad for you. What was the other one?
1: Did you ask why is MTV bad for me?
0: You know why. It's because Guns N' Roses was on there. And I remember the first time my cousins came in from Michigan. Weird. They come in and Jason was a couple of years older than me. And we went out to Westdale. I want to say Camelot Music, maybe.
1: Okay.
0: This is second floor. He gets the Sweet Child of Mine 45. This was 87, I think.
1: Okay.
0: And he's like, "We got to listen to this on the record player." Grandma was like, "Okay, well, we can listen to it." Guns N' Roses, that sounds like it could be a bad band.
1: Did it have the picture sleeve with all the tattoo artwork and everything? Do you remember?
0: This was the 45. I just remember it was red. I think it might have had some pictures with it.
1: Okay.
0: But it didn't have what ultimately, when you would unfold Appetite for Destruction, with the monster in there and the woman laying on the ground.
1: Mm-hmm.
0: Yeah.
1: Didn't have that.
0: And I remember he played it for the first time and we got about halfway through the song. Shut that off.
1: From Grandma?
0: Uh-huh.
1: Wow.
0: And I'm like, "What is this? This sounds awesome. What is this?" And I'm all, no, you can't be, you have to watch VH1. With Breathe and...
1: I don't know. The first break I ever saw in VH1 was that curmudgeon from New York. He ended up doing talk radio. He used to wear the cowboy hats. Don Imus.
0: Imus was on VH1?
1: Yes. And his first break, he was talking about LSD.
0: Oh, good.
1: So I don't think that works for... He said, you know, that was Enya. And I'm not saying that doing LSD while watching Enya will help, but it couldn't hurt. That was his first break on MTV.
0: Imus, wow. No wonder him.
1: On VH1, sorry.
0: Yeah, no wonder him and Howard butted heads all the time. They were trying to outdo each other.
1: Yeah, they were more alike than different.
0: I have to talk to you about this off the air. Did you see what George sent us? The picture of Howard without his wig?
1: I did. That's not Howard.
0: Yeah, it looks like
1: it does. I believe it to be AI, but I wanted it to be real so bad. Yes.
0: That he looks like Ned Ryerson from Groundhog Day.
1: Actually, I'm gonna post it.
0: Okay,
1: I'm gonna post it. Yeah,
0: thanks, George. Appreciate the content. Coming up here, Russell, take over. The double shot lunch today is Throwback Thursday. If you can figure it out by song, I would say 2 or 3, you're doing very well.
1: Do you have it?
0: Yeah, I got it locked in my
1: head. Do you know song 1?
0: Oh, gosh, yes.
1: Really?
0: Oh, yeah. It was one of my favorites. I bought the album just for that and then realized the rest of it sucked.
1: It's deep.
0: Yeah.
1: It's deep.
0: Yeah.
1: I've been through 40 George messages and I haven't seen the Howard.
0: I think he posted that to his main feed.
1: Oh, okay.
0: Yeah.
1: Okay.
0: All right. So that'll be coming up with Russ, who takes over next.
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3: A very comfortable morning this morning. Mostly sunny the rest of the day today. 80 degrees, 82 and sunny tomorrow. We have a good weekend coming up, too, it looks like. Nirvana now. 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

0: Back 108, Linkin Park with Numb. I believe it's a Birch Cabinet Thursday on Rock 108. I think every other Thursday they get to select the radio station, or they get to select Rock 108 every other Thursday. Something like that. But thanks for listening up in Birch Cabinets. Is that the place right across from the casino in Waterloo on the other side of the road? I think it is. Not 100% sure, but thanks for listening up there. Foo Fighters kick off the 11 o'clock hour next.
1: 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Two is amazing. One good game location is incredible. Two, legendary.
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0: Rock 108, Nickelback are back with a rocker. That's a great tune featuring John 5. It's called Rattle the Cage. Football is back. Tonight there's a game. Last night there was a game. Sorry about my Patriots. But I'm reading that the Denver's Broncos Stadium has made an upgrade that no other stadium has. At Mile High, you can buy beer from vending machines. They say that'll shorten the lines and move people through quicker. You still have to scan your ID, and you have a two-drink max at any given time. You can't go and scan and buy four beer. You can only buy two. And, oh, yeah, automated beer sales have nothing to do with having fewer employees pouring beer. No, not at all.
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0: Yeah, it's an easy weather forecast. It's going to be nice weather today and tomorrow. We'll just leave it at that. 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
2: Headlining Chaos for a Cause, Rise of the Machines. It's Gravecore with Pretty Insane.

0: that's a good throwback from Rise Against. Don't want to be here anymore on this Throwback Thursday. Double Shot Lunch coming up in just a few minutes. What are we doing? We're doing a specific year. 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

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Remember that one? Lady Picture Show from Stone Temple Pilots. 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

0: Throwback Thursday Double Shot Lunch, sponsored by the Peddler's Fork. 1996 was the year all those songs made their peak on the charts. Let's see if any listeners got it right. Right off the bat, Eric Brodensteiner said 1996. John from Belle Plaine, going to take a stab in the dark, 96. You are correct, sir. It's the year he graduated, I think, of that year. Let's see, who else? Jenny from Waterloo said, I love the song. I haven't had to turn my radio blast to the windows out loud. I don't know what song she was talking about, but it came in at 12:11, so I'm going to guess it was Garbage. Only happens when it rains. She did not guess a year, however. Let's go to the Facebook page and see who got it there. Tony Riederreiter, 1999, a few years off. James Lemouse, 96, correct. Jeff Stewart, 2004, a few years off there, Jeffrey. 1996, today's Throwback Thursday Double Shot Lunch.
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1: Oh, and by the way, a few entries coming in late. Michael from Toddville said 96, you bastard, so he got it right. And Preston Shane from Mason City also did. Weather-wise, we're looking at low 80s and sunny today, tomorrow. In fact, no rain in the forecast till Monday. Here's Avenged Sevenfold at Rock 108.

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0: Rock 108, 3 days grace with their new one. Don't want to go home tonight. I want to stay. I want to keep partying. Allison Chains before that and Wood. Wrapping up the noon hour. Thanks for listening to the 12 noon lunch hour. Appreciate you guys who are here every day for that. We kick off 1 o'clock with Bush and Bad Omens. We're dancing through the bees next.
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0: 108, the Bliss Boys, Royal Bliss, and their new one called Warning. I don't know how many new listeners to Rock 108 know this, but the OGs who've had a chance to see Royal Bliss back in the Spicoli's days and through their many concerts here in Eastern Iowa know how great they are. They're just one of the best live bands I've ever seen. Neil is an incredible front man. They have amazing songs. If we ever get a chance to see them back in Eastern Iowa, I hope it's soon.
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0: Mostly sunny today and tomorrow. Temperatures hovering right around 80. 80 and partly cloudy on Saturday. 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

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Rock 108 from Ashes to New, Die for You, featuring lead singer Danny, who definitely wouldn't die for you. I've been reading his posts on Facebook. He's not that kind of guy. Guaranteed. Ned is, however, and we will talk to Ned during the crossover, which is coming up after Chevelle at Rock 108.

0: me and Ned were sitting here off air talking about creators, content creators that do stupid things to try and get content.
1: Yeah.
0: Because I was watching a guy that obviously was baiting a cop to pull him over so he could get content for his ridiculous YouTube channel.
1: Yes.
0: And oh, by the way, he was Canadian.
1: Of course.
0: But do you remember the kid that would be in a mall and he would go up behind somebody and yank their shorts down and go running? Do you remember this kid?
1: I do remember that.
0: And then he would like change his shirt and then go walking by.
1: Yeah, like, oh, it wasn't me.
0: And if anybody deserved to get punched out, and I'm betting at some point he did. I don't know if that ever happened.
1: I hope he did.
0: Was that Jack Doherty?
1: I mean, that I remember that name, but like that's how quick it went, right? I mean, like how quick I already forgot about who that person was.
0: Yeah.
1: You know, I mean, these content creators and, you know, in some ways we're kind of that, but we're not
0: really.
1: We're not D-bags, dude.
0: Yeah.
1: we just like to post funny videos of stupid crap, I guess, which is, I guess, what that is. I don't know.
0: I mean, we. We're not.
1: No.
0: We're not.
1: I mean,
0: they're not paying us on likes and, you know, God knows.
1: But that's what people watch, right? Especially the younger audiences these days. I mean, they want to watch the shocking content, essentially, you know, and like, oh, and like Mr. Beast, for example, he built his whole career on that. I'm going to escape 100 Indiana cops today. It's like, well, I got to watch this. This sounds insane.
0: I'm kind of over all that. I'm wondering who's watching Mr. Beast.
1: Ugh, millions. Really? Millions. Still? The moment he pops up a video, million.
0: Because they want to get paid? Because he gives away so much money?
1: Oh, that too. Yeah, you go in the comment section, please put me in a video. Oh, I need $1 million. It's like everyone's just trying to get likes and comments, and it's stupid, and it's becoming disingenuous, and I can't stand it anymore.
0: Well, I will say, as retirement looms near for me,
1: sure.
0: I'm trying to think of something, because I'm going to be getting Social Security.
1: Yeah.
0: But that's not enough.
1: No, I don't know how much. What
0: it's like $2,800 a month.
1: That okay? Yeah, that's like a lot.
0: You know, it's okay, but it's not enough. I need about another $1,000 a month.
1: Right.
0: So I'm thinking, what could I do online that might generate $1,000 a month?
1: OnlyFans.
0: I'm thinking doing. I get lots of trivia questions. Mm. You know, those people making $1,000 a month.
1: Yeah, I don't know.
0: They're getting put out there.
1: Yeah.
0: So I'm thinking trivia questions. I'm thinking of debunking the news.
1: Oh, you know what you should do.
0: What
1: is also cooking something. Here's how you make this food. You throw it into a crock pot. It's 30 seconds long.
0: I have gotten pretty good in the past on my cooking videos.
1: Katie falls for that crap like no other, man.
0: I do too. Still, I watch a ton.
1: TikTok. Instagram recipes, essentially. Right. It's like, here, I found this package of ramen and now it's a Thanksgiving dinner. Like, what the hell are you talking
0: about? There's a lot of bots from foreign countries creating those videos now.
1: Yeah.
0: Where it will say, you know, please drop a like and tell me where you're from as she makes this most ridiculous recipe. But I sit there and watch the whole thing and it's stupid.
1: Oh, man. The moment I hear an AI voice too, I'm like, nope. Yeah. And I just swipe. I'm like, you just created this in 3 seconds. You put no effort into this. I'm annoyed.
0: Yeah, faceless videos where you don't have to have your face in it. They got all kinds of stuff going.
1: Oh, also YouTube face as well, too, when there's like a react video and like their mouth is like agape and their eyes are all wide open. I hate that, too.
0: Oh, that's the other thing I was thinking of doing.
1: God.
0: Just reaction videos, because those get out there.
1: Yeah, they really do. They really do. And it's always like someone putting their hand over their mouth.
0: Right.
1: Oh, my God. It's like, shut up.
0: That's
1: post the video.
0: Just because Facebook doesn't like you. Reposting other people's videos without changing them.
1: That's exactly it.
0: And that's their way to change it. It's like, well, I'll just put myself in the corner reacting. And that's where reaction videos came from because of Facebook rules.
1: Back in my day, it was called Tosh.0. No. America's Funniest Home Videos, when Bob Saget would make the funny noises.
0: I mean, those were great. And Tosh.0 was the best. One of the best reaction TV shows ever. So much better than Ridiculousness.
1: Yes, thank you.
0: Yeah.
1: Tosh was way funnier.
0: You ready to go?
1: Except that one girl on Ridiculousness.
0: She does. She's a great laugher. She's a great laugher. Ready to go?
1: Yeah.
0: 30 minutes commercial free for Club Ned. Kicks off with STP next. Have a good day, everybody.
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0: Avatar, their newest one, Crying Fire on Rock 108. Hey, it's Ned, clocked in, and happy Thursday today. How you doing today? Beautiful day outside, isn't it, man? Yeah, I took a small little walk and had a good time just enjoying and breathing the air. That doesn't feel like it was just making me sweat the moment I stood outside, right? Yeah, kind of nice. So hopefully you can get outside and take a nice breather for a bit, because, hey, you deserve it after a hard working day, am I right? All right, well, 2 p.m. hour, sponsored by my good friend at Grimm's Custom Creations, offering custom wood artwork. 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You can see his creations up on Facebook. And with the holidays literally just around the corner, check out some of the work that that man does. Does some amazing stuff. And he actually designed and made me this really cool camping plaque. My family goes camping every single year, and it is breathtakingly good. It's so awesome, man. So yeah, if that's just one idea you have, you got a family that goes camping a lot, Grimm can make something good for you, or maybe even the holiday season, someone thing for your family, whatever it may be. He's got some really cool stuff. Check him out right now over on Facebook.
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0: Like I said, awesome day out right now, 79 and partly cloudy skies. Tomorrow going to be pretty much more of the same, so enjoy it while you can.

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And Rock 108 and Metro Records present Chaos for a Cause 6, Rise of the Machines. 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

0: Shinedown, Young Again on Rock 108. Hey, it's Ned. You think you know everything, and sometimes you're just surprised by something that, well, many of us probably think of as common knowledge. So did you ever find out something recently that everyone else seemed to know just years ago? Everyone just kind of knew it? Well, a Reddit user asked people to share the common knowledge facts that they completely missed. And the answers on this are pretty mind-blowing. Maybe some of these to you might be like, really? I had no idea. Well, I'm going to blow your mind here a little bit with top five here, okay? Did you know pickles are cucumbers? First of all, I hate pickles. I also don't like cucumbers. So people ask me sometimes, well, don't you like cucumbers? It's like, no, I don't like anything about it. Number four, a lot of people had the idea that chicken tenders are short for chicken tenderloins. Okay. Number three, pineapples grow on plants on the ground. They're not in trees. Did you know that? Did you know that you can find... I thought this was common knowledge. Look it up in an encyclopedia. Oh, encyclopedias don't exist much anymore. Do they? Well, did you know that the Beatles is a play on the word beat? No. Well, some just thought it was the English spelling of a beetle, as in the bug. Look up the records, man. Last but not least, one that you just kind of rub your temples to this. You just kind of go like, oh, gosh. People need to get off TikTok every once in a while. Penguins are birds. Apparently, some people think that they're fish. No. Go to the zoo. Discover the world. It's not that hard. Stay off of Reddit, for God's sake. Because I think it's making you weird.
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1: Beautiful day out right now, 79 and partly cloudy skies. Tomorrow, 82 and beautiful sunny day.

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0: Alrighty, Dio, Rainbow in the Dark on Rock 108. Hey, it's Ned. Stick around, man. Linkin Park and Nirvana coming your way next. Plus, this Saturday, you can hang out with me. I'm going to be at Good Game, their brand new location located in College Square Mall, which is awesome. 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But guess what? I'm not going to tell you right now, but I will in this promo. Hey, it's Ned. You know, 1 hour of gaming is good, but two is better. One Pokemon number one trainer card is great. Two is amazing. One good game location is incredible. Two, legendary.
1: Your family will love it.
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2: 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We raise the battle call. Rattle the cage
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0: Rob Zombie, Living Dead Girl on Rock 108. Easily one of the more active guys on stage, even at his age.
1: Yeah, well, he's not that old.
0: I think he's getting up there.
1: His little brother just turned 55, so yeah, he could be 60. Never mind.
0: 61 years old. Okay. Yeah, and still, and way more agile than I am. So yeah. I'll give him that. Credit where credit's due on that, man.
1: You want to talk food?
0: I always want to talk
1: food. All right, I have one for you.
0: All right.
1: I went to, and I'm not going to name names, I went to one of the expensive grocery stores over the weekend.
0: Okay.
1: I'm usually Walmart, you know. But I went to one of the expensive grocery stores because I needed something you can only buy at expensive grocery stores.
0: Yeah, you find that little particular one that
1: I was very particular. I had to get the certain thing, and it's only available at the expensive store. So I went to the expensive store, and of course I spent more money. Supermarkets now have prepared foods.
0: It's true, yes.
1: So they had what looked like a fantastic tenderloin in the case. Mm-hmm. So I said, okay, I'll take one of those home. In fact, let's get two. So
0: I got two
1: of them.
0: Splurging.
1: Yeah. And they had some fried chicken. Everyone does fried chicken. So I got a few pieces of fried chicken, took that home.
0: Was this something like that was at the deli kind of thing where you got like the hot thing to grab and just go kind of thing?
1: No, it was in the cold chest. Yesterday it was probably in the hot cabinet.
0: Probably.
1: But today it was in the cold chest. But I do that at the one by my house.
0: Yeah.
1: The Midwest Quick Star,
0: yeah, of
1: course. Right, they move stuff from their hot checks to their cold checks.
0: They do.
1: And it's always very high quality.
0: It surprisingly is. It's really good.
1: Their fried chicken's great. Casey's, their sandwich, the tenderloin sandwich, I mean, not a 10, but for fast food, pretty damn good.
0: I know, it's always fun when people come visit from out of state, and they're just like, you get food from a gas station?
1: Right.
0: It's like, surprisingly, yeah. It's pretty common here.
1: So I brought the tenderloins and the fried chicken home.
0: Yeah.
1: And I couldn't wait for the tenderloin, so I ate it immediately.
0: All right.
1: Cooked in rancid oil.
0: Oh, all right. So delicious is what you're saying.
1: I've never had anything from Casey's or Quick Star cooked in rancid oil. Yeah. How could a big premium grocery store let stuff like that out their doors? How does that even happen?
0: There has been plenty of times where I've gone to places that serve pizza where you see the little tab on there that says best if served by this time, and it's like 6:20, but the tab says 5:00. I'm like, no.
1: So you don't buy it. At least they tell you.
0: Oh, absolutely. At least I know. But it's like, but come on. Go in there and get the fresh stuff, please.
1: But what I'm saying is a premium grocery store that's selling you supposedly premium goods should not be selling stuff that's been fried in oil that was obviously rancid and old.
0: Yeah. Well, yeah, you got to clean the oil vats, man.
1: Right.
0: You really got to clean that. You got to drain it. Fresh oil in there needs to go. But apparently you decide to eat whatever was been in there for the past couple months, probably.
1: Yeah. I said, okay, anybody can make a mistake.
0: Sure.
1: So I moved on to the fried chicken.
0: Okay.
1: Better because the oil was good.
0: Mm-hmm.
1: The coating was good.
0: Okay, good.
1: No meat on the frickin' bones.
0: Oh, what the hell?
1: How do you find meatless chickens?
0: I do not know, especially not in this area. It's very disappointing.
1: It reminded me of when I was in Russia, and they had a pig roast for us.
0: Okay.
1: And the pig had no meat on the bones. It was all gristle. They had it laid out on the table with the apple in the mouth, the whole beautiful presentation of the pig.
0: Russian pig.
1: There was no meat.
0: No good for you.
1: You've had
0: some bad dinners, man. I don't know where you're going.
1: When it comes to prepared foods, I say the best places to go are Quick Star and Casey's.
0: Yeah, surprisingly enough.
1: Fortunate for them.
0: Yeah.
1: Unfortunate for the big supermarkets that they can't compete with a gas station.
0: Yeah, and you know, maybe it's because of the rotation, right? People keep coming in, buying and buying and buying, so they're able to put fresh stuff out all the time. While if you're going to this other grocery store that you speak of,
1: they have pretty good turnover.
0: They're always
1: crowded.
0: Yeah, you'd think, but maybe they just weren't feeling the tenderloin day.
1: I don't know. I would like an explanation from somebody who works at big supermarkets to tell me how that. Maybe they just don't care.
0: Maybe not. That's a big possibility, depending on who's behind that counter. It's like, like, I've had a bad day.
1: It could be such a small part of their business. They're like, yeah, whatever.
0: Or the person that was in there that was supposed to clean the oil didn't clean the oil last night. So the next person that came the next day, that son of a bitch didn't clean. I'm not going to do it. I'm going to wait for him to come and do it.
1: Yeah, you'd think there'd be a manager looking over that stuff, though.
0: You'd think, too.
1: Why didn't anybody change the oil?
0: See, what you got to do is you got to wait for those reports that come out about Eastern Iowa, like food inspections, whatnot. That's an eye opener in some cases, man. It's like,
1: where did we get the chickens with no meat on them? That's okay. Fry them up. Somebody will buy them.
0: Yeah, someone will buy it. Just straight up bone. They just like the skin anyway. Who cares?
1: So whatever. That's my grumpiness for today.
0: Well, if you want to have some quality chicken, aside from heading over to your neighborhood Quick Star or Casey's in this case, this past weekend I went to Pizza Ranch for the first time in a very long time.
1: So Pizza Ranch, if I remember correctly, is like a pizza buffet.
0: Yeah, straight up pizza buffet. Okay. And serves fried chicken. And when I was in there, I got inspired to do the 420 this day.
1: How so?
0: I was in there because last week we mentioned about this band called Train. I don't know what song we played on Throwback Thursday, but someone said, oh, it sounds like Train. I'm like, wow, I haven't thought about that band in a long time. And then I went to Pizza Ranch a couple days ago.
1: And they were playing Train?
0: And there was some woman there sitting there just mowing on some fried chicken. And she had a Train shirt on. I'm like, well,
1: I can't
0: obviously
1: believe,
0: the planets are aligning.
1: We're going to play Train.
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1: Annalise!
0: And you.
1: Haven't heard from her in a while. Are you okay, Annalise?
0: Yeah, where's our text messages through the app? I'm wondering.
1: I asked her not to send through the app anymore because we don't see those.
0: That's true. They do get a little bit
1: And I didn't behind. Want her to think she was being ignored. It's like if you don't actually go and look at them, you don't know they come in.
0: Yeah, we kind of take priority on the other ones. No offense, app.
1: Note to listeners, too, who send messages in on the app. They come in a whole different way that we don't necessarily see. So it's better if you use the text line to message us or Rusty Jock on Facebook.
0: Don't send it to Ned on air, though, because I'll check it next year at this point. Yeah, I'm good about messages, man.
1: Whatever.
0: So from Larry Mader from Cedar Rapids, he says, I haven't even heard the song yet. And I'm already agreeing with Russ. I can't believe we're listening to Train.
1: And look, I am not a Train hater.
0: Yeah.
1: I understand Train.
0: Yeah.
1: I get it.
0: Mm.
1: I haven't figured out who actually likes them. Are they like a like a mom's band?
0: Oh, dude, totally. This band should go on tour with Matchbox 20.
1: Oh, don't. I love Matchbox 20. Are they a mom's band?
0: Totally, man.
1: They are? I thought they were dad rock.
0: Nah, man. That's total chick rock, man. Oh, my God. I'm going to say, but unless someone's like, no way, man. Matchbox 20 rules. No.
1: That song he did with Carlos Santana? Oh, my God.
0: And whatever else they did, I forget, but I don't know. But Train did have one big hit, and
1: they had two big hits.
0: What was the other one?
1: I don't know which one we're playing, so maybe after you play.
0: Well, it's called Drops of Jupiter.
1: That's the big one.
0: That's the big one. So we're going back then, and thank you to the...
1: Hey Soul Sister.
0: Oh, that was the other one. I like that one better than Drops of Jupiter.
1: Forgot about that one. He references Mr. Mister.
0: Oh, man, that's a good deep cut on that one, even though it was a huge hit. I remember hearing that all the time. Yep. Train Drops of Jupiter. And thank you to the wonderful woman at Pizza Ranch and Old Wine for inspiring this 420 today. I hope you enjoyed your chicken. 319-234-5369 on the text line, or send a message to Rusty Jock.
1: Does Katie like this band?
0: Nah, her favorite band's Korn, so no.
1: Yeah, but she likes some wussy kind of music, too.
0: Not much. Not really. I actually like the wussy stuff more than she does.
1: Thank you.

0: 2001 train drops of Jupiter Rock 108.
1: I'm gonna say two things.
0: What's that?
1: You're a bastard for playing that.
0: Thanks, man.
1: I'm sure you're gonna piss a lot of people off. I'm also gonna say that is one of the, for me, what's the phrase we use for songs we like but shouldn't like?
0: Guilty pleasure.
1: That is one of my guilty pleasures right there. That and the other song that we mentioned before before we played it.
0: Hey Soul Sister.
1: I mean, there's quality there.
0: Yeah.
1: The guy sings great. The music's great. The writing is spectacular. Very, you know. I hate to admit it.
0: Yeah.
1: I do.
0: Yeah.
1: I hate to admit it.
0: You hate to admit that you like it.
1: I enjoyed every minute of that. I was singing.
0: It's a hit. It was a hit in 2001, man. Crazy. That time has sure passed, hasn't it?
1: What? Man card.
0: I'll keep it right here, tucked away when we need it next.
1: Tony Riederreiter. Well, that was just a pleasant song to listen to. A
0: pleasant song.
1: P1 Bone. Nothing wrong with that song. I enjoyed it. Oh, yeah, maybe I'm wrong here.
0: Maybe.
1: John Michael Poprick the Third.
0: Wow, that's quite a name.
1: JMP the Third. He's P1 Casper.
0: Oh, cool.
1: Good God, Russ. Take that 420 privileges away. That was horrible.
0: At this point,
1: some people are going to be pissed.
0: Absolutely.
1: There's something about that song. I love it. I always have, always will, says Haley Joe.
0: All right. See, the ladies love it.
1: You're still a bastard for playing it.
0: You got it, man.
1: Yeah. Steve Hyatt. I couldn't get off the phone until the first piano notes hit, so I missed the buildup.
0: Oh, man.
1: Train? Question mark. Yeah. Bubblegum rock? Question mark. Seriously? Question mark. Do better, guys. That's Steve Hyatt. Don't blame me. I never would have picked that.
0: Oh, I'm sure you wouldn't have. You just said you liked it. It'd show up at some point.
1: Rick J. Peterson. Good song. Alan Schmeckel. Hey, Schmeckel. How are you, Schmeckel? Schmeckel, how's your spickle?
0: All right.
1: My wife listens to these guys. Do not rotate these, please. Stop doing voice calls to my phone.
0: It's not going
1: to
0: work.
1: Not going to work. I don't answer them. Steve Miller, Dozer Steve in Maine, 420, guilty pleasures, 1 out of 5.
0: All right.
1: So for Steve, it's not even a guilty pleasure.
0: Dang.
1: Tom the Farmer. Hi, Tom.
0: All right.
1: Never understood the love for train. Trains are awesome. All kinds of trains. The ones that go choo-choo and other kinds of trains. Wink, wink, nudge, nudge.
0: Okay, what kind of... Oh.
1: He sent wink, wink, nudge, nudge emojis. You know the other train he's talking about. I don't even have to say I don't get it. Are you looking for your sound effect?
0: No, I should have. That's not bad, though.
1: Tom goes on to say... But this song blows. Bring back the yodeling.
0: The yodeling was great. Yeah, that was good. That was fun.
1: Somebody else sent that to me like we hadn't played it. You guys should 420 this. It's like I got to say, we already did. Well,
0: if you were here every day, you would know that we did.
1: Jason Dean Morris. Just a good wholesome song. Brings me way back to the early 2000s. It's more 105.7. Yeah, Ned had to unlock it in the system so we could play it on Rock 108.
0: Yeah, I had to get it out of there.
1: Tim White. Poppy alternative rock? No.
0: That was definitely probably an alt hit, right? I would assume so.
1: Yeah.
0: Yeah.
1: Judgy John.
0: Yes.
1: Never responds the way I think he's going to.
0: Wow, all right. I'm interested.
1: 5 Fs out of his 6 scale.
0: Hey.

0: We played, what was it, Backhand? Backhand Blue.
1: Backhand,
0: yeah.
1: Was yesterday Backhand
0: Blue? Yesterday was Backhand Blue.
1: Okay. It's better than that.
0: Maybe Train should come perform at Chaos for a Cause.
1: No, I think people are...
0: Shut up. Bring on Train.
1: We're not going to get trained for Chaos for a Cause.
0: Someone pony up the dough.
1: If we could, it would sell out. It would, yeah. Annalise sent a photo. Oh, they're tattooing today.
0: Hey, very cool.
1: At Odin's Mark, some guy with a back.
0: Ah, very cool. And actually, I think it's Nomi, because Nomi even sent a message on the list saying, sitting in the chair getting ink, 4 out of 5 tattoos.
1: His name's Nomi?
0: His name is Nomi.
1: His back is pretty badass. Wow.
0: And I got to admit, Nomi, also we see your email address. If your email address says @hotmail.com, you're a true OG, my friend.
1: Oh, my God.
0: Right with you there. Hold on to that email address.
1: Remember the Hotmail.
0: From 2001.
1: Thanks for sending the picture. Juno Kerr. 2 times I check in, and Ed's playing unnecessary pop rock.
0: That's how I roll.
1: Well, check in more often, Juno. Yeah, we miss you. I miss you. John Michael Poprick III said, sorry about the voice call.
0: Oh, he was a fat finger dialed you. Probably. So essentially what
1: happened. That's all I got. What do you got?
0: Well, real quick, Train only hit number 11 on the alt charts with that one, but it won Grammy for best rock song that year.
1: Ah.
0: So it did all right for him. P1 Wicked Racer loved both their hits, Party On Wayne. Well, Party On Garth. Married from Waterloo, beautiful song. It's not wussy rock at all.
1: Yes, it is. Sorry. We validate all opinions here at the Rock 108 420 Music Meeting.
0: Papa Pete being single, quick rocks for chicken, or I'm guessing Quick Star, rock for chicken and entrees. You still call grocery stores as supermarkets? Haven't heard that in a while, Russ.
1: Did I say supermarket? That's a very New England thing.
0: We're going to the market to get myself some delicious tenderloin.
1: In fact, the biggest supermarket in Boston is called Market Basket.
0: Really?
1: Yeah.
0: The Market Basket. Yeah. Oh, yeah. P1 Can Shed Mike out of Manchester. 5 out of 5 cans. Great lyrics and just a great song. Makes you feel good to hear. Great choice, old wine chick.
1: Oh, my
0: indeed.
1: God.
0: Derek from Chipola takes me back to high school. Such a good song for a throwback Thursday. And that's exactly what it was. Larry Mater. Ned, I love you, man, but apparently someone dropped their man card in the studio today. And it's been gone for years. a brand new friend, Momo in Marshalltown. Longtime listener, first time texter. This song goes so hard. I remember listening to it in my mom's car growing up and singing it as loud as I could. Total girl rock approved. Well, Momo from Marshalltown, welcome to the foray. How's it going? Aaron, I always like the song, takes you back. Russ, it's horrible for any prepared foods. I don't know if you went to a Hy-Vee or not, but she said the Hy-Vee is horrible. But you don't know if you went to a Hy-Vee.
1: No, I didn't say the store I went to. There are several.
0: Yeah.
1: And I will not say because...
0: We
1: like advertisers.
0: We like advertisers. Far as I know, Ivy's been great.
1: Anybody can have a bad day.
0: You can.
1: By the way, Jared was the guy that was in here with the lime green beard to match the shirt.
0: Yeah, yeah. Oh, that's right. Yes. I just let it out, man. I don't know what it is, but you're getting to it.
1: Reminding me, I thought it was a real customer. It's Michelle's husband.
0: Oh.
1: Michelle from the metaphysical side.
0: Yes, yeah.
1: Two excellent people. Like them a lot. But reminding that Sean has a special, $100.
0: Mm-hmm.
1: Just mention Ned. Don't mention me.
0: Yeah.
1: It's more expensive if you mention me.
0: Maybe if I send enough customers, I'll get a free tattoo.
1: If you go into Odin's Mark Tattoo, especially, he said, for... What are the photorealistic one? Memorial tattoos.
0: Memorial tattoos.
1: Photorealistic animals, stuff like that.
0: Mm-hmm.
1: He's especially good at those and likes doing those. So he says, especially if you want one of those done, please come in and see him.
0: Check it out. Emily Myers from Independence. Ha! This is literally my favorite song of all time, and my teenagers make fun of me hardcore. Well, your teenagers suck, because they always have known me at the Chameleon off of Sing 2.
1: What?
0: Oh, yeah.
1: What does that mean?
0: That's the movie. The Chameleon in the movie Sing 2, which is an animated movie. She has like her eyes like falling out, and she's like this old lady.
1: And so, she's singing Train?
0: And she's singing Train. The Get Soft when they... Get Soft when this song comes on. I know all those references. Thank you, EJ. I appreciate that.
1: Annalise said she did like the song today. To everyone complaining, take a Midol and hydrate and find a safe space.
0: Take a Midol.
1: And Sean does realism tattoos.
0: Realism tattoos. All right.
1: He's excellent at them.
0: P1 Balls, haven't heard the song in a million years. It doesn't belong on Rock 108, but I do like it. Kevin Trenton, definitely not a song for Rock 108, but a song that makes me feel nostalgic. I had to look up this year this was released.

0: It didn't make me feel like it was in my 20s again.
1: It belonged today.
0: Yeah.
1: That's all. It belonged today.
0: It was tons of fun back in the day of how many years ago? It's 25 years ago now. 2001, 25 years.
1: Wasn't there a band of fat chicks called Two Tons of Fun?
0: I don't know.
1: I think there was. Didn't they do It's Raining Men? Am I wrong? Weren't they called Two Tons of Fun?
0: All right, I'm going to look it up. Two Tons of Fun. And I'm not looking this up on Pornhub.
1: But Two Tons of Fun singers.
0: That was the Weather Girls.
1: Oh, the Weather Girls.
0: Yeah, the Weather Girls. And I don't know what song they had, but I'm guessing you know. Just Us? Just Us was the song?
1: I don't know. But they weren't Two Tons of Fun?
0: I don't think so.
1: Enter Two Tons of Fun singers.
0: That's it, though. Our Two Tons of Fun singer is called the Weather Girls. Two very larger women, apparently.
1: Oh.
0: From 76 to 88, and now they're back from 91 to now, present. They're still going. See,
1: they go back to my disco days.
0: Oh, and yes, in 1982, they released It's Raining Men.
1: All right, there
0: Hallelujah,
1: you go.
0: It's Raining Men.
1: Do you know that's a Paul Schaefer song?
0: I did not know that. But was it the pianist from The Late Show with
1: Paul
0: David Letterman?
1: Paul Schaefer was the orchestra leader on The Late Show with David Letterman. Yeah. He wrote that song, and nobody wanted it. He brought it to, I can't remember her name, one of the divas.
0: Oh, man,
1: and
0: okay.
1: She was actually angry that he brought her that song.
0: Oh, geez.
1: It's Raining Men. And finally, they just found these kind of like washed up chicks from the 70s and changed their name to, I guess, the Weather Girls. And they recorded it and made millions.
0: Millions. Because everyone, when you say Raining Men, everyone goes, ooh, yeah, it's Raining Men.
1: Everybody.
0: Knows everyone does.
1: Why haven't you 420'd that one then?
0: You know, I mean, we're already starting with Train. It's all downhill from this point. We got to keep going up there.
1: Judgy John, still not as good as the Cold Chamber song I sent you. We have to say
0: I forgot about that one.
1: It's a cover. Yes. That's going into Covers Week.
0: Yes, which Covers Week?
1: John sent an excellent cover of...
0: Peter
1: Gabriel.
0: Yeah, yes. Shock the Monkey.
1: Yep.
0: By Cole Chamber and Ozzy.
1: Is that weird?
0: That's
1: that
0: a cool
1: Ozzy
0: one.
1: Did anything with Cole Chamber? That's just so strange.
0: Well, it was the Ozfest era, so Cole Chamber played a lot of Ozfest.
1: Oh,
0: yeah, probably something along that era. So kind of fun to think
1: Interesting,
0: about.
1: Interesting, yeah.
0: Oh, man. We'll get old Ozfest. Remember those days.
1: Have we babbled enough?
0: Probably. I think we should probably shut up at some point, as they told Breaking Benjamin to shut up and play music.
1: It's our show. We do what we want.
0: I do what I want here. We'll go check out Train. Drops the Jupiter Rock 108's Facebook page. Comment, share, do it there.
1: And go see Sean in Independence at Odin's Mark Tattoo and Metaphysical Shop. They're amazing people. They need business. They're a local business that we're trying to prop up and support, like we did with the Beast and Bird.
0: Yes, delicious food, or we'll find you.
1: They're now huge.
0: Yeah, it's delicious too. You know, Beast and Bird, Odin's Mark Tattoo.
1: Will you stop it?
0: Someone get some tattooed chicken on them. That'd be pretty fun. Truck 108.

0: 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They conquer meat like a gladiator in flip-flops.
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0: P-Rock from Nickelback, Rattle the Cage, featuring John 5 on Rock 108. Hey, it's Ned. Stick around, man. 30 minutes of the good stuff. Kicking out Breaking Benjamin, along with some Offspring for you, too. It's Rock 108.
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0: New rock from Black Veil Brides. That's Cut featuring Lilith Czar on Rock 108, which the lead singer of that band are dating each other. Isn't that fun? How cute, right? Stick around. I got some Corn and Shinedown coming up along with some fresh nerdy notes with Ned, too. Hi, fellow nerds.
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0: Beautiful day out there, man. 77, partly cloudy skies. Tomorrow, more of the same awesomeness. 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

0: New rock from Plush, Animalistic on Rock 108. Hey, it's Ned. Stick around, man. I've got, what have I got coming up? Kid Rock, Breaking Benjamin, and more coming your way next.
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0: Absolutely beautiful day and looking to be another awesome night too. 77 out right now, low 57 tonight, and tomorrow high of 82 and sunny skies.

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0: From Ashes to new rock from those guys, Die For You on Rock 108. Hey, it's Ned. I'm Audi Man, done for the day. 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Ned on Air. 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It's Rock 108. 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
1: Yeah, it's fun to go backstage, sure. 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